Okay. 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Thank you, Mark.

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1: Okay, Anneli, you can do this. Nope, you can't. I mean, literally, you cannot. What came first, the chicken or the egg? Who tell you you can sing? Whitney Houston can sing. You just make noises. Why is it legal to sell water? Nobody know how to make water.
2: I don't feel so good. I think I die.
1: Nah, I could do a little thing. Sometimes I just make good music.
2: Am I really stardust?
1: Yeah, but what is you just really sing about?
2: Is melanin a superpower?
1: Why are healthy foods more expensive than unhealthy foods? I think somebody wants me to suffer.
2: Somebody wants me dead.
1: Huh? Somebody trying to kill me? Panic, Anneli. Panic.
2: Breathe,
1: panic, Anneli.
2: Breathe, breathe.
1: I don't think I cut out for this now. I should stop thinking. I really should stop.
2: I could never remember my own lyrics.
1: Wait. Let's
2: I know you.
1: This.
2: Why is it so hard to fall asleep when you're taking a nap?
1: Should I stop now?
2: I think too much.
1: Wake up. Hello, my name is Anneli Prime, and I'm going to sing for you some of my thoughts. So, here goes.

0: vemos hasta el próximo episodio de Post Apocalipsis Now.
1: Long before streaming, the industry was already transforming art into a product of mass consumption, and crushing artists to create a monopoly. The term music industry implies that art is created in huge quantities, like cars built on an assembly line, leading music companies to raise artists like chickens on a factory farm.

but there are still gigs and physical formats. There's Bandcamp, and there are artists who still fight by making art for people and not only to please the algorithm. Look for the short circuit. Look for the craft. Look for the alternatives. Look for us elsewhere. We believe that sound is the most primitive link between humans. A language that sometimes escapes meaning, but finds its way through it. Bruit means noise. And at the end, everything is noise. Or at worst, chatter. We love you.

was a dancing girl who started getting fat. And every day brought two more pounds to Ella. Look out. And one day she found she lost her job because of that. Then to make it worse, poor Ella lost her fella. Oh, say. So she sailed to Egypt. You forget. Yes, sir. But she made a hit. She's there yet. Oh, boy, if you hear of a gal who can shake and quake till it makes you think of a nervous thing, they're speaking of nobody but Egyptian Ella. She weighs 220, but they don't care. They like them a plenty of way out there. And she's got the love of every fella. Yes, sir. She does the dance, and when she starts by that river Nile, the boys all take their old sweethearts and throw them to the crocodiles. And every sheik in the audience jumps up and yells that she's a man, how they love.

Harlem can't be heaven. Cause New York is right down here on earth. Yes, I know Harlem can't be heaven. New York is right down here on earth. Place in this world.